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Have some fun and live your life. Help me waste a day and find a place that we can face to face. Let me show you around my hood. It's bad meaning bad, like bad meaning good. 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

0: 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Radio
1: Kiss Kiss. Let's get the party started. See you at the bar, you was hardly talking. That's when I knew that your heart was scarring. 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

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La musica più bella suona solo su Radio.

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La musica più bella suona solo su Radio Kiss Kiss.

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1: Grab my glasses, I'm out the door. I'm gonna hit this city.
2: Let's
1: before
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